0: Good morning.
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watch, you got me going crazy, crazy. I'm wondering why I'm dreaming about you, catching feelings. I've fallen in love, I've fallen so hard, I need you, baby. If you're looking for mine with golden heart, then baby, try.

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1: Scraping your mouth.